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It's 5:03 with Jimbo on the Roundabout Radio Ride Home. Let's check traffic, and then we'll get to the 5 o'clock flashback. And taking a look at the weather cam right now at Roberts Field, man, there are some dark clouds in Redmond near the airport. Traffic is moving pretty good, though. In Bend, we're looking at traffic moving good, really well on Powers Road. And if you're seeing traffic troubles out there, let us know. We'll definitely pass along at 541-318-KQAK. That's 318-5725. It's time now for the 5 o'clock flashback. And let's see. Toto's awesome singer and keyboardist. He's the guy, if you go to the show, he wears a top hat. David Paich is 72, and they're going to be here in August. Yeah, at the Hayden Holmes Amphitheater. You'll hear him do this one. Here's Toto, and I'll be over you. Rock and Roll's Greatest Hits, 105.7 KQAK. Some-

0: 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Going back to 1986, that's Toto, and I'll Be Over You. Your 5 o'clock flashback, 74 degrees at 5:08. It's Jimbo, and more of the Roundabout Radio Ride Home for Thursday continues. 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

0: Tracy Chapman, that's Fast Car, Rock and Roll's Greatest Hits, 105.7 KQAK. Ironically, another car song. Eddie Money, Take Me Home Tonight. It's Chabot. It's the Roundabout Radio Ride Home at 5:20 on a Thursday. And Sesame Street is releasing a 7-track album called Parody Party. Now, it includes 3 previously released songs and 4 new ones that put a kid-friendly spin on popular hits. For example, Cookie Monster's Take a Bite Now. It's a take on Bruno Mars' I Just Might. Other new songs are Where's My Lovey? And another one that's a potty training song based on Chapel Roan's Hot to Go. It's called Got to Go. I cannot wait to hear that. It comes out July 26th. More of the Roundabout Radio Ride Home and weather next on 105.7 KQAK.
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8: Central Oregon weather.
0: All right, taking a look tonight, we're looking at rain showers possible, cloudy and a low of 50. Now tomorrow, partly sunny and a chance of rain showers tomorrow for Friday with a high of 69. And then on Saturday, partly sunny, cooler, a chance of rain and a high of 61. And then back to sunny and low 60s on Sunday. For weather anytime, including radar and more, find it all at MyCentralOregon.com.

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0: Rock and Roll's Greatest Hits, 105.7 KQAK, Hootie and the Blowfish, and Only Want to Be With You. And, of course, Darius Rucker, lead singer, now a huge country star. 5:35 now, it's Jumbo on the Roundabout Radio Ride Home. Let's take a look at traffic up in Redmond and Evergreen. Still a little busy up there. Let's go to Bend and take a look at Powers Road. Not bad at all. So, kind of a cloudy, gloomy kind of afternoon ride home, but things are looking good. If you see traffic troubles out there, let us know. We'd be happy to pass along at 541-318-5725. That's 318-KQAK. 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You never know what she is going to bring in. So check it out tomorrow, the Pet of the Week, only on Rock and Roll's Greatest Hits, 105.7 KQAK.
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5: 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That's this Saturday from 1 to 3 at the Bowman Museum. 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

And whatever happened to Tuesday and so slow? Gone down the old man with a transistor radio. 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

0: 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Wild Cherry, Rick Astley before then, and that wraps up Thursday's Roundabout Radio Ride Home. I'm Jimbo, one day to go till the weekend, and I've got more Rock and Roll's Greatest Hits coming up with Bruce Springsteen, and on the Dave Clemens Experience tomorrow for Friday, the worst songs from our favorite artists, and how much time we spend playing video games. I know Dave plays a lot. I don't, but we'll see what your answer is tomorrow. Moment of inspiration, random facts, the Clemens Report. 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It's the Dave Clemens Experience. 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
3: 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Rain showers and cloudy tonight with a low of 50. Now some sunshine, a chance of rain showers and 69 tomorrow. Cooler, sunny, showers and 61 Saturday. Weather at mycentraloregon.com.

woke last night to the sound of thunder. How far off, I sat and wondered. Started humming a song from 1962. And funny how the night moves, when you just don't seem to have as much to lose. Strange how the night moves.

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1: In Excess and Need You Tonight. Wham! Before that, it's Rock and Roll's Greatest Hits, 105.7 KQAK. I'm Jimbo. And doctors are kind of rolling their eyes about the latest scary health trends. And there's a thread on social media where doctors and nurses are talking about this. And they're saying, here are some of them. E-bikes and e-scooters, they're quickly becoming the top reason for people visiting the ER. Collisions between riders, riders and pedestrians, riders and vehicles, and even riders flying off of them. So you got to be careful on these things. You're on a motorized vehicle. And ketamine, it's leading to serious bladder dysfunction amongst the young. Sleep deprivation and energy drinks. The bodies are not meant to run on that kind of combination. And number one on here is vaping. It says it's possible to see a lot of intestinal lung disease. Is that what it says? I can't even pronounce this. Anyway, so it's the form of lung disease in 20 to 30 years. And nobody knows, but it's dangerous to even think it's healthier than smoking. And I know people that do it, and I don't know. So, yeah, so take care of yourself. We got more Rock and Roll's Greatest Hits, Weather and Queen, next.
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6: 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Chance of rain showers and cloudy tonight, low of 50. Now, tomorrow, partly sunny, a chance of rain showers and a high of 69. The partly sunny, a chance of rain showers, cooler at 61 on Saturday. Find weather and more online at MyCentralOregon.com and make it your homepage today.

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0: 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I'm Jimbo. 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Two ladies from the city of Seattle. Their last name is Wilson. The band's known as Heart. They're next. 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

0: Michael Jackson and Beat It, Rock and Roll's Greatest Hits, 105.7 KQAK. It's Jimbo about to head on out on the Thursday night. Some clouds out there, maybe a stray shower here and there. We've got showers in the forecast tonight and tomorrow. Have a great night. It's Friday tomorrow. 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Of course, Dave's always here at 6. And then back in the afternoon tomorrow for Roundabout Radio's Ride Home into the Weekend on a Friday at 3. Right here and only here on Rock and Roll's Greatest Hits, 105.7 KQAK. See you later, bye.
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0: 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A chance of rain tonight, cloudy with a low of 50. Partly sunny, a chance of showers tomorrow with a high of 69. And then partly sunny and cooler, a high of 61 with a chance of showers on Saturday. Find weather and more at MyCentralOregon.com and make it your homepage today.

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Uh-huh. Michael Jackson, Outkast before that. We should all be awake now, right? Friday, heading into a weekend. It is going to be a wet weekend for the most part, but we are heading into the weekend, so that's exciting news for some people. I know some of you have to work all weekend, but some of you don't. So, woohoo! For whichever way you want to go with that. Partly sunny today with a high of 69 and a chance of rain showers. Slight chance of rain showers tonight as well. They're talking about rain tomorrow. They didn't really mention rain for Sunday, though, I don't think. Yeah. I don't know. They were saying we were going to be in the 50s at some point, and I'm not seeing that now. But I've only got a forecast in front of me that goes through Sunday, so maybe it was Monday. I feel like it was Monday they were saying like 56 for the high or whatever. Right now, it's about 11 minutes after 6 o'clock on the West Coast. 52 degrees in Bend, Oregon. A little wet out there, off and on, depending on where you're at. I'll take a more complete look at Central Oregon weather, give you the rundown in just a moment here. That's coming up. Also coming up on the Dave Clemens Experience this morning, working on a few things for the show today. We've got this week's Free Food Friday winner. You sign up every week for that at KQAK.com. We got the Wheel of Birthdays. We got the Pet of the Week. We'll also announce this week's Free Golf Friday winner. These guys are very inventive in the promotions department. They're like, let's give away free golf on Fridays. Okay, what are we going to call it? How about Free Golf Friday? Oh, okay. And then let's give away free food on Fridays, too. What are we going to call that contest? Oh, I know. Let's call it Free Food Friday. So we got free golf, free food. It's going to be a great day. Plus, the worst song from our favorite artists. And I think you get bonus points if it's their worst song, but everybody knows it. Because it's pretty easy to jump into like a Rush album. And if it's not Tom Sawyer, nobody knows it. So it's pretty easy to find a crummy song. But what about, you know, a song that was kind of popular that's not very good? First band that comes to mind for me is Duran Duran. I feel they got a few dogs that were actually hits, in my opinion. So we'll talk about that later. I want to get Jimbo in on this conversation and you as well. Make sure you've got our phone number because I love hearing from you in the morning and getting your perspective on things or hearing about traffic situations or whatever's going on out there. So just put this number in your phone. It's 541-318-KQAK. That's 541-318-5725. And just, you know, let me know what's going on once in a while. I like it when you check in. We're also going to talk about how much time we spend playing video games. Now, this is interesting on this radio station for a couple of reasons. Our audience, which is a big audience, covers all the ages, all the age groups. So it'll be interesting to see. Is there anybody my age that's still playing video games? You know, middle age? I think I'm beyond middle age right now, right? What is middle age? Is that 50? I'm way above that. Also, your moment of inspiration, just a moment, random facts, Clemens Report, all that stuff. Coming up on the Dave Clemens Experience this morning. And as a matter of fact, let's go ahead and start with that moment of inspiration. I do need to tell you that the Dave Clemens Experience is brought to you by Beaver Coach Sales. 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
0: All right, coming up, I'll tell you about some events that are coming up this weekend at mycentraloregon.com. There's information there. I'll share that with you. Also, we'll check with Bill Baker, find out what's trending this morning. Random facts just around the corner as well. Partly sunny today with a high of 69, a chance of rain showers. Mostly cloudy tonight with a low of 43. And rain showers expected tomorrow with a high of 60. Sorry, I totally lied. I said rain showers are expected tomorrow. A chance of rain showers expected tomorrow. I was in a hurry because I was telling you about what was coming up, and I only had a few seconds to tell you about the weather, and I got ahead of myself, and I really messed that up, and I'm really sorry. 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

0: Simple Minds on Rock and Roll's Greatest Hits, 105.7 KQAK. Good morning. Welcome to the Dave Clemens Experience. 623 on the West Coast, 52 degrees and mostly cloudy with a little bit of rain in Bend right now. Looking for a high tip of about 69 with partly sunny skies and, yes, a chance of more showers today. I know it's a little wet. It rained last night. I slept with the window open so I could hear the rain and the garbage trucks this morning. It was great. Really nice. The Oregon Margarita Festival, also a luau fundraiser for Hospice of Redmond and Partners in Care, and Rhiannon Giddens with Mary Chapin Carpenter at Hayden Holmes Amphitheater. 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Up next, we're going to check in with Bill Baker, find out what's trending this morning. 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
5: My name is Alexandrite, the original birthstone for June. Today, I share that honor with Pearl and Moonstone. I was discovered in 1830, high in the Ural Mountains of Russia, where I had been hidden for centuries among the glaciers. I was first worn during a special ceremony for Tsar Alexander II, who gave me my name. Ever since, I've been known as the gem that changes color, a true king of gems. 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
6: Good morning. The search is on for survivors in Venezuela after two strong earthquakes that hit the country separated by only a few seconds. At least 235 people killed so far, another 4,300 injured. In Utah, crews will spend their weekend battling wildfires sweeping across more than 150,000 acres. Utah's governor has issued a statewide ban of fireworks because of the extreme risk of wildfires. Some big price hikes are coming fast for some popular consumer electronics, and AI is to blame, with Apple this week announcing that it will be raising the prices of MacBooks and iPads by hundreds of dollars in some cases. Microsoft says the prices of Xbox video game consoles are heading up by as much as $150 starting August 1st. The reason? All due to the growing demand for memory by companies building AI data centers. We have a mix of sun and clouds and a passing shower today. Highs topping out in the mid-70s. Much cooler tomorrow. Our highs only in the upper 50s. More at MyCentralOregon.com. 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
0: Hey, thanks, Bill. It's time now for today's random facts. Carl, we got some random facts, right? Yeah. Alexander Hamilton misspelled the word Pennsylvania on the Constitution. I guess he forgot one of the N's in Penn. Seems like Madison or one of those other two guys would have, like, said, hey, Alex, you kind of dropped the ball here. Elvis's best-selling album ever was Elvis's Christmas album. It's also the best-selling Christmas album overall. Sold more than 10 million copies. I really thought it was going to be What's Her Name?

Hold on, we need one more random fact. I saved something here. Because I knew we were missing one. In 1900, only 10% of the world had access to telephones. 10%. Now everybody's walking around with one in their pocket. And that's today's random facts. Summer breeze. Might get a little bit of summer rain today, forecasters say. For those of you just tuning in, there is a chance of rain showers today. A little wet this morning. High's going to be 69, otherwise partly sunny today. Here's Seals and Crofts now on KQAK. See the

0: old Tom Petty. How we say, if you're going to be Petty, be Tom Petty.
1: Yes.
0: Or Richard Petty. Who else is there? Is that it for the Petties?
1: I think so.
0: Okay. Richard or Tom?
1: Ooh. Ooh.
0: We need to find a Harry Petty. Because then we can say Tom, Dick, and Harry. Because that used to be a thing that people said all the time.
2: Yeah. Every Tom, Dick, and Harry.
1: Right.
0: Which is an old school thing, right?
1: Yeah, old timey. We don't say it now. Our folks.
0: We've ruined the shortened word for Richard.
1: Yes, we have.
0: That's my grandfather's name. And I always thought, why are you going by the D word, Grandpa?
1: Yeah, I had a cousin and he wanted to go by Ricky.
0: You could go by Rich.
1: Yeah, my cousin went by Ricky.
0: Right?
1: But I can always hear my aunt, Richard Coleman.
0: Really? When he was in trouble? I remember one time my grandfather had an RV and we went out to the RV and we were eating peanuts and just talking. It was just cool grandpa time or whatever. And I remember he told me a dirty joke and I don't remember what it was. It wasn't like super dirty, but I laughed. It was funny. And somehow grandma's in the house like 30 yards away. And I can hear her, Richard! Same thing.
2: You're poisoning his mind!
0: Women have that secret hearing and eyes in the back of their head and all kinds of stuff going on.
1: Always.
0: Yeah. 6:39 on the West Coast.
1: 51 degrees in Bend.
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1: That she can hear.
0: Beaver Coach Sales, they're at the intersection of Boyd Acres Road and Brinson Boulevard. And it is time for the Clemens Report. This is a rough draft of the Clemens Report, so I can't guarantee of greatness. And then next hour when we do the refined version, I can't guarantee greatness there either.
1: It gets a little better each time.
0: This is the Clemens Report for Friday, June 26, 2026. Mattress actress Remy LaCroix celebrates a birthday today. Let's see. She was born in 88. How old would she be, the
1: 88 to, let's see.
0: 2026. This is the part of the show that gets really slow.
1: What is it? 38?
0: Is that right?
1: 38. Or 28.
0: Yeah, you're right. 38.
1: Okay.
0: It's 38. Good job, dude.
1: That for 6:30 in the morning?
0: I'm like so bad at math. Like I could do it if I sat down and wrote it down, but I just can't do it in my brain.
1: But I see what I do is I base it. I know where my daughter's born in 93, so you do the math from there.
0: 38 years old. Is she still mattress actressing?
1: I don't know.
0: How many do most mattress actresses keep going? A lot of them, unfortunately, die young.
1: If they're, I hate to say this. Forgive me for saying this, if they're good.
0: No, I'm not going to forgive you for that. Lisa, I hope you're listening to your dirt monger over here.
1: Oh, gosh. That got weird quick.
0: Mattress actress Remy LaCroix turns 38 today. You may remember her heartwarming portrayals in movies like The Booty Pageant.
1: Oh, no.
0: And Don't Tell Daddy. Nope, can't say that. I'm not saying that.
1: See?
0: Ariana Grande turns 33 today. Gretchen Wilson is 53. Redneck woman.
1: Yep.
0: Chris O'Donnell's 56. My favorite role? He's in The Three Musketeers with Charlie Sheen and is Kiefer Sutherland in that one too? And Oliver Platt.
1: Oh, wow.
0: Yeah. He's like the fourth musketeer. He's like the new young guy.
1: Okay.
0: Pretty good stuff. I love that. Nick Offerman turns 56 today. Sean Hayes is also 56. Patty Smythe is 69. And our golden oldie today is Chris Isaac. He turns 70 today. I didn't know he was that old.
1: How can that be?
0: I was at a party. Where was I? Was I in Fresno or was I in San Francisco? I don't remember. I was in a party. And I was talking up a couple of ladies. You know, I'm young and awesome. Talking to a couple of ladies.
1: Doing what young guys do.
0: The friend comes over. Oh my God, Chris Isaac's in the other room. And they both leave. I'm just standing in the room by myself. Every single woman ran to the other room to go see Chris Isaac.
2: Chris Isaac.
0: Thanks, buddy. You know what he is. rhymes with block.
1: Oh.
0: And then has the word block in it.
1: Oh, yeah. I know what you mean. I know exactly what you mean. And I'm not saying it either.
0: No. But I was like, oh, come on, man. I didn't even go in there and see him.
1: Big blank on the block.
0: Him and his perfect hair and his crooning voice. Remember he did Wicked Game?
1: Yes. Yes, there was a guy. We were at a Chinese restaurant or something back in the 90s. And there was a guy that came in and did karaoke to that song. And it was pretty good.
0: Really?
1: Oh, it was really good. I mean, it was.
0: Was it an Asian dude?
1: No.
0: Oh, well, no. You started with it was a Chinese restaurant. So.
1: Right, but they had like karaoke on Friday nights in the bar.
0: Gotcha, okay.
1: And this dude was amazing.
0: That's cool. Florida's alligator Alcatraz is permanently closing, which is too bad. That's where we were going to send all the people that vandalized the Lincoln Memorial Reflecting Pool. A new study notes that human brains were never designed to handle this much bad news. We're supposed to be fixated on clear and present dangers, not doom scrolling or cable news.
1: Yeah.
0: True story.
1: Yeah.
0: We're not designed to handle this. And no. I got to be honest, looking at your guys' posts, you're not handling it very well at all. A shopping center in Russia announced plans to open the world's first indoor fishing pond this year. I think it's going to be like that kids game with the rotating plastic pond that has the fish that open their mouths while you try to get that little string on a fishing pole in the right place to pull them out. But even better. Do you remember that game?
1: Yes.
0: I love that thing. And their mouths open as they spin around.
1: My daughter had it.
0: Yeah, that was a good game.
1: Yeah.
0: That was a good game. Have you seen the new Operation game?
1: No.
0: Okay, you remember the old game. You got the little tweezers and you're trying to take little things out.
1: Not hit the side.
0: Yeah, you don't do that anymore. Now you just put little drops of essential oils in there. Just heal them up. You don't need doctors. You just need essential oils. Right, hippies?
1: Gosh.
0: Big one. Smells like patchouli in here. You must be playing that new operations game. I don't know. Carl, could you shred that joke and throw it away? It wasn't very good. The U.S. is dealing with an infestation of flesh-eating maggots. Just like that, President Trump has a new name for Democrats. He'll say it. You know he'll say it.
1: Oh, yes.
0: Oh, man.
1: He will not hold back.
0: And a lost city was found deep below the ocean. Way, way, way down there. And it still delivers better internet than TDS. And that's the Clemens Report for Friday, June 26, 2026.
1: Oh, my goodness.
0: It's easier to get an account representative, too.

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10: Change in the weather today, partly sunny, a few showers, cooler with a high of 68, showers and 43 tonight, showers and cooler and only 60 tomorrow for Saturday.
9: 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Coming up, video games. Different ages play different amounts of time, right?

0: 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Good morning. It's the Dave Clemens Experience. I'm Dave Clemens. Jimbo's here.
1: Hello and good morning.
0: So is Carl, the one-eyed producer. He pushes the buttons for us. It's 6:52 on the West Coast.
1: 51 degrees in Bend.
0: And it says here 67% of Americans between the ages of 5 and 90 are now playing video games 1 or more hours per week. Of course, it's more common among younger folks, but they say 32% of people in their 80s play video games every week.
1: Probably good for keeping their mind sharp.
0: Something. My mom plays. She's 80. She just turned 80 this year. And we play Diablo together a few times a week. And then on the weekend, we'll usually play several hours.
1: Wow.
0: Yeah. We just, you know, you got your mics are on so you can talk to each other. I'm like, kill that bad guy. How's Eddie doing? You know, what's new? How'd the doctor go? How's your knee? How's your hip? Or whatever.
1: Mm-hmm.
0: It's kind of cool time together. We didn't play very much this week because I'm busy prepping for the two weddings.
1: That's right. You got one today and tomorrow.
0: But you play zero video games.
1: Yeah.
0: Lisa?
1: She does to keep her mind sharp.
0: She plays video games?
1: Keep her mind sharp? I couldn't tell you what she plays.
0: Oh, okay.
1: I just hear the noise.
0: Right.
1: I don't disturb her when she's...
0: Are they violent noises or are they like game noises?
1: Game noises.
0: Right. Well, I'm just wondering what kind of game she was playing.
1: It's like
0: Is she shooting zombies or...
1: There's a game I know that's got balloons on it. I don't know what it's called, but she used to play... What was that word game that was out a few years back?
0: Wordle?
1: Yeah.
0: That was interesting, right? Is that the one?
1: I think
0: so. Right one where you're trying to guess the word by picking some letters or something?
1: Yeah.
0: Yeah. I mean, that's right up there with, like, crosswords and stuff. Crosswords are fun.
1: I love them.
0: Do you ever do crosswords?
1: Oh, you remember the old TV guide? It would have a crossword in the back.
0: Oh, yeah. That's probably the crossword I remember best.
1: Yeah, and whenever my mom would go get a new TV guide, I would make sure that I was the first one to get it.
0: Just so you could do that.
1: Mm-hmm.
0: That's awesome. We got more of Rock and Roll's Greatest Hits coming up. My question today that I'm going to post up in here in a few minutes, question number two is, how much time do you spend playing video games each week? That'll be interesting to see.
1: Yes.
0: My audience on Facebook, for the most part, is an older audience. So I don't think the numbers are going to be very high.
1: You never know.
0: All right, we'll see. Bill Baker has what's trending coming up next, if he's not playing a video game right now.
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13: 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It's already offered via TSA pre-check on certain airlines. We have a mix of sun and clouds with a passing shower today. Our highs topping out in the mid-70s. Overnight lows will be in the mid-40s. Much cooler tomorrow. Our daytime highs only in the upper 50s. As we warm back up Sunday to the mid to upper

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0: Friday winner is. Do some birthday shout outs. All that stuff. 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

0: It's a fish with teeth.
1: Yes.
0: Right? When you're a little kid, you're like, whoa, that's like prehistoric type stuff going on.
1: It's also a car.
0: Yeah. Okay.
1: I had a friend that had one.
0: A Barracuda?
1: Uh-huh.
0: Boy, some of those cars, now Barracuda was awesome even at the time, but there's some cars that were like pretty like boring back in the day that I'd love to have now.
1: Oh,
0: like a Nova? Remember Novas? No, you didn't really think of a Nova up there with, you know, Mustangs.
1: Yeah, back then, yeah.
0: And stuff. But now you're like, Nova's pretty awesome.
1: Oh, no kidding.
0: You get the right year of a Buick Skylark. Those are pretty cool, too. I had a Buick Skylark. It was a late 70s thing. I wish I still had that thing.
1: 70s Pontiac Firebird?
0: Yeah, but Firebirds were always considered kind of cool anyway.
1: Yeah.
0: Right? But I'm talking about the cars that weren't considered cool that now, like, wouldn't you like to have a Gremlin?
1: No.
0: Oh, Gremlin was awesome.
1: I'll take the Nova instead of the Gremlin.
0: I had a Pacer.
1: Oh, my gosh.
0: Who was that? AMC? Did AMC make that Pacer? It was like this car that looked like a fishbowl on wheels.
1: Oh, my gosh.
0: And it was the first car that I ever had that had air conditioning. Because I live in the Bay Area. You don't really need air conditioning. But it had air conditioning. And I remember thinking to myself, I have my own little environment in here.
1: Oh, jeez.
0: Me and my little fishbowl car. And then, of course, they made fun of it in Wayne's World.
1: Yes.
0: Yeah, they had a limo, a stretched Pacer. Remember that? That's awesome.
1: Yes.
0: That's totally awesome. Hey, good morning, and welcome to the Dave Clemens Experience. I'm Dave Clemens. Jimbo's here.
1: Hello, and good morning.
0: And so is Carl, the one-eyed producer. We'll take care of the stuff first, the Free Golf Friday thing. Today is Free Golf Friday. You sign up for Free Golf Friday at KQAK.com, and then listen at about 7:05 every Friday morning to hear who won. This week, we're giving away free golf to Meadow Lakes Golf Course, and they drew Jenny Davis. So Jenny Davis wins a couple of rounds of golf.
1: Nice.
0: Sign up right now for next week. See who wins. Seven-Eleven. Time to find out
1: what day it is.
0: Right?
1: Let's see. Showers today and cooler 68, and even cooler tomorrow. Showers at 60.
0: We always like to start with the birthdays. You know, Carly Simon turned 83 yesterday.
1: Mm-hmm.
0: She's so vain, she probably thinks this joke is about her.
1: Oh, jeez.
0: Ariana Grande turns 33 today. Gretchen Wilson is 53. Chris O'Donnell's 56. So is Nick Offerman. Sean Hayes is also 56. Oh, triplets. Patty Smythe is 69. That's the one who sees the warrior, right?
1: Yes, she's married to a former tennis pro, John McEnroe.
0: Nuh-uh.
1: Yeah.
0: Really?
1: Uh-huh.
0: Huh, why is he so angry? And Chris Isaak turns 70 today. He's our golden oldie. Close personal friends on Facebook this morning. Yeah, if you're one of my friends on Facebook, I'll give you a shout-out when your birthday shows up. Adam Shipper. Jose Verona. My Verona. John Burgess. Michael Brennan. Pat Nichols. Ken Murinowski. Darren Little Deer. Kate Haney. Tammy Mills. And my brother-in-law, Tommy Grand Mason. Happy birthday, Tommy. Tommy's a funny story. Because when I married his sister, he was not happy about it.
1: Really?
0: Well, we didn't know we were going to be married. We were in Vegas. And then I don't know what happened, but I got tricked into getting married. So we get married.
1: You were drugged.
0: And she calls him. She's telling the family, or maybe he called us. I don't know. But at some point, she hands me the phone to talk to this guy. I never met him. Never even met him. And he's mad at me. He's like, my mom and I can't even be there for the wedding and blah, blah, blah. I'm like, I'm sorry, Tommy, but yeah, we're going to have great family reunions, man. And he hung up on me.
1: And now you guys are buds.
0: Oh, yeah, I love Tommy.
1: Yeah. Even if he is a Rams fan.
0: I know, that's the hardest part, right? Because you're like, how smart is this guy really? And he's one of those weird sports fans that really get wrapped up in it.
1: Yes.
0: He's like, you're the Sea Chickens. No, we're actually the Seahawks. It says it right here.
1: Yeah.
0: You and the Los Angeles Rams need to settle down. Let's talk about what today is. A few things on the list today. Today, Friday, June 26, 2026, International Day Against Drug Abuse and Illicit Trafficking. That should be every day, right?
1: Right, right.
0: United Nations International Day in Support of Victims of Torture. And they say they don't have holidays for married people.
1: Jeez.
0: I'm just kidding. National Take Your Dog to Work Day.
1: It's a good one, if they let you.
0: You're allowed to bring your dog to work.
1: Nah.
0: You wouldn't do it?
1: Nah.
0: How come? Because they'd be better than you.
1: that and just, no.
0: I don't take my pets to work because they would outperform me. Because
1: then I'd have to focus on them and right. I wouldn't be able to do this. Yeah.
0: Yeah. Probably. You're probably right about that. What else is today? National Food Truck Day. Oh, that would have been a good question. But I already posted the questions. Your favorite food truck.

0: lime in there?
1: And mix it all up.
0: Harry Nielsen.
1: Yes.
0: Carl, I just gave you a secret mission. Oh, and National Canoe Day. Do you like canoeing?
1: Never done it.
0: I prefer my kayak, but canoeing's good. I like just being on the lake.
1: Oh, you know what?
0: Just
1: no, I have canoed.
0: I was going to say probably, right?
1: I fished in a canoe once. It was weird.
0: It was weird?
1: Yeah, because every time you're moving around, the whole thing moves.
0: Yeah. You prefer a dinghy?
1: Thanks. A boat, yes.
0: Yeah.
1: A dinghy for the dinghy
0: Why
1: guy.
0: Why do you got to make everything so weird all the time?
1: No.
0: Yeah, canoe's interesting.
1: Yeah, because again, if you move, the whole thing moves.
0: I think we're done.
1: Okay.
0: Yeah, we did the Free Golf Friday. We did what today is. Central Oregon weather's coming up next. And more music on the way for you people celebrating National Coconut Day.
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4: Western music and cowboy poetry happening tomorrow. More on that coming up in just a little bit. Speaking of morons, here's Jimbo.
5: Why, thank you. Sunny showers, partly sunny today. I'm 68. Showers tonight with a low of 43. Showers and cooler and 60 tomorrow. It's 50 in Lapine, 52 in Redmond, 51 degrees this morning here in Bend.

0: coconut. Harry Nilsson, right? Dave Clemens with you. Rock and Roll's Greatest Hits, 105.7 KQAK. Now, there's a scene in, what was the name of that movie? Practical Magic, I think it was. Yeah. When Nicole Kidman and, her name is slipping me right now. I need to start, what is that Ginkgo Balboa stuff you're supposed to drink so your memory comes back? That's what I need. Might need some of that. Anyway, Sandra Bullock. Yeah. They're in that Practical Magic movie, and they're dancing around the living room because they're witches, and they're listening to that song. They are doing a second movie. And you know what? The first one was pretty good. I think I'll watch the next Practical Magic movie. Should be interesting to see those ladies together again. And is that Aidan Quinn guy going to be in it again? I don't know why, but I like that guy. He's an actor. It's actually where we came up with the name for my daughter, which is weird because my real name is Marion, which some may argue is a woman's name. And then I turn around and give my daughter a man's name. What the heck was I thinking? I don't know. But this is what happens when I'm thinking out loud. This is the Dave Clemens Experience on 105.7 KQAK. High today is going to be 69 with partly sunny skies and a chance of rain showers. So I got a little bit of sunshine poking through the window now. I like that. But we are going to cool down a little bit, and we can be a little bit wetter. Of course, here in Bend, we got rain overnight. I slept with the window open and just listened to the sound of the rain. I like that. You can celebrate 81 years of the Crooked River Roundup at the Bowman Museum with Around the Campfire Open Mic. It's an afternoon of Western music and cowboy poetry. It's tomorrow from 1 to 3 at the Bowman Museum in Prineville. 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
8: I'm doing great, Dave. How about you?
0: 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Let's talk about some of the stuff that you guys have over there. Of course, you don't have to be looking for a car to drop by Just Used Cars. You might be there just to kind of check out all the neat stuff you have. And I know that you've got some inventory to talk about.
8: We have a couple of things. Depends on what you're looking for. On the classic front, we have a really cool car you don't see a lot. A 72 Lotus Elan. Really cool little cars. It's in great shape, drive great. Really something worth coming to check out, and at a price point that's not crazy if you're just looking to jump into a classic. And then on our other side, we got a really clean Subaru Crosstrek 2014 and a one owner 98 Jeep Wrangler with only 92,000 miles. That's extremely clean and can take you out into the trails or get you around town.
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8: We have a 2025 No Boundaries, they call them a Novo, 18-foot camp trailer. They're built extra tall, bigger wheels and tires, completely designed to go off grid, way out in the woods, down any trails you want to go to, not really built just to go to the campsite. 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
0: And that's Brandon from Just Used Cars, the home of the nice guys. And where are you guys located?
8: We are located at 2002 Northeast Division Street in Bend, Oregon.
0: All right, let's check in with Bill Baker. He's standing by with what's trending this morning. It's being brought to you by Central Oregon Collective. They're a local nonprofit empowering adults with diverse abilities to lead fulfilling lives. And they bring you the moment of inspiration in just a moment.
9: Good morning. Some big price hikes are coming fast for some popular consumer electronics, and AI is to blame. Apple this week announcing that it'll be raising the prices of MacBooks and iPads by hundreds of dollars in some cases. Microsoft says the prices of Xbox video game consoles are heading up by as much as $150 starting August 1st. AI and cybersecurity expert Scott Spiro says all this due to the growing demand for memory by companies building AI data centers.
10: It's the same memory that goes into your laptop. That same memory is the same thing that goes into data centers. And so everybody is racing to build these data centers, and that's what's eating up all of the world's chips by the truckload.
9: Meanwhile, Google and the TSA are teaming up to allow passengers to get screened for their flights without having to carry a physical ID. It's called Touchless ID. It's already offered via TSA PreCheck on certain airlines. We have a mix of sun and clouds, a passing shower today, highs topping out in the mid-70s. I'm Bill Baker. 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
0: Thanks, Bill. Time now for your moment of inspiration.

0: 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Today's moment of inspiration comes from Nick Offerman. It's his birthday today. He turns 56 today. And he has a book called Gumption that I read a couple years ago. Pretty interesting. It's got some great, great things in there. One of the things he said was, find out what makes you kinder, what opens you up and brings you out the most loving, generous, and unafraid version of you. And go after those things as if nothing else matters, because actually, nothing else does.
1: Wow, that's very insightful. I like that.
0: And that's your moment of inspiration. Hall and Oates. So what were we talking? Dara Hall just had like a kidney transplant?
1: Yeah, from somebody that's actually alive.
0: Do we know anything about this? So it's just one kidney.
1: Just one kidney, but didn't tell anybody until this last week.
0: Wonder why his kidneys went bad. I guess he's getting up there in age, huh?
1: Yeah.
0: Ooh, that scares me about getting older.
1: Yeah.
0: Like start replacing parts.
1: Yeesh.
0: That's why I'm harvesting them now. Just kidding. Here's a scary song. It's called Man Eater. Rock and Roll's grid is since 105.7 KQAK, 731 on the West Coast.
1: 51 degrees in Bend, Oregon.

0: Hall & Oates, Maneater. They don't like being called Hall & Oates. Now they probably don't like having their names associated with each other.
1: Yeah,
0: those guys are fighting, right?
1: Oh, they have been for years.
0: That's bizarre to me.
1: Yeah. Yeah, one of
0: them. They sure had some great songs.
1: One of them said, "We had a working relationship and that was it."
0: So they were never friends?
1: That's according to what Daryl Hall, the mustache guy.
0: John Oates.
1: Yeah. Right behind you, Arachnid. Right here.
0: Spider?
1: Yeah, other way. Other way. Come this way. Right there. Right in front of your face. Right here.
0: Oh, jeez. I thought he was on the wall or something. Oh, you killed him?
1: Next.
0: He's probably trying to get home to his wife and family, and you killed him.
1: I had one in the bathtub this morning.
0: He was little.
2: Well, there's a glutton for punishment right there.
1: Yeah.
2: He had that terrifying death for him. First, he sees you naked, and then he gets killed. He's probably like,
0: somebody kill me.
1: He probably had a heart attack.
0: What story did you interrupt?
1: Daryl Hall.
2: Just Hall & Oates.
1: Hall & Oates,
2: stuff.
1: Yeah. Yeah, they don't like each other.
0: Yeah, that's too bad. They were friends at some point. I don't care what you say.
1: They had to be
0: because they met fleeing what looked like was going to be a gang fight, and they were on opposing sides. And I want to say they were in an elevator together, started talking,
1: mm-hmm.
0: and the rest is history.
1: Yeah. I wonder if
0: that's my understanding.
1: I just hope it's not over money because they were one of the best duos of all time in the 80s.
0: They were pretty good.
1: Yeah.
0: Right? Yeah, right? Best duos. From the 80s, right? You got Hall & Oates.
1: Mm-hmm.
0: Who else?
1: I can't think of any off the top of my head.
0: Dolly Parton. All right, let's do the Clemens Report.
2: You fell right into that one.
0: You're terrible.
2: Fell right into it.
0: Luckily, it was soft and pillowy. You didn't get hurt. Hey, should we do the Clemens Report?
1: We probably should.
0: by the way, the Dave Clemens Experience is brought to you by Beaver Coach Sales. 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This is the Clemens Report for Friday, June 26, 2026. In honor of Spider-Man, brand new day, Little Caesars is selling a Webberoni pizza. Don't know what that is, but I'm going to have to get one.
1: Probably going
0: to
1: be a spider web with a bunch of pepper.
0: Right, it'll look like a, yeah, right? Webberoni. Florida's alligator Alcatraz is permanently closing, which is too bad. That was where we were going to send the people that vandalized the Lincoln Memorial reflecting pool. There's a thread online where doctors and nurses are listing the latest scary health trends. They include vaping, energy drinks, misusing GLP-1 drugs, and e-bikes. Causing some problems in the emergency room.
1: Wow.
0: Those e-bikes.
1: Yeah. Oh, yeah.
0: It's because you got the kids vaping and drinking energy drinks on the e-bikes. Shouldn't be doing that. So there's a shopping center in Russia. They announced plans to open the world's first indoor fishing pond this year. It's going to be like that kids game with the rotating plastic pond that has the fish that open their mouths while you try to get that string on a tiny fishing pole into the right place to pull them out. But even better. That game was fun.
1: It was.
0: We should get one of those.
1: Remember Hungry Hungry Hippos?
0: My Hungry daughter Hippos was good
1: loved
0: too.
1: Love that game.
0: Yeah. That's good. Mutant sewer rats are spreading through major U.S. cities. And just like that, President Trump has a new name for Democrats.
1: Oh, man.
0: Anything bad in the news, he'll call them that.
1: For sure.
0: And a lost city was found deep below the ocean. Way, way, way, way down there. But it still delivers better internet than TDS. And customer service. You shouldn't say that. I'm just kidding. I've had actually pretty good luck with TDS.
1: Good.
0: I see people complain. You know, people always complain. You know, you have bad things happen or whatever. But I've actually had really good luck.
1: Good. Good, good. No outage issues or anything?
0: Uh-huh.
1: Good.
0: No. Trying to think if I've ever... maybe once? Okay. I had an outage. I hear about people having outages all the time.
2: I wonder if it's
0: on all the different services. It depends on where you are, probably, right?
2: Yeah, yeah. I was going to say, it's just location, probably.
0: But I've been pretty lucky. Because, boy, what would you do without internet? I've been thinking about that. I could live anywhere on the planet as long as I got decent internet.
2: Yeah.
0: I don't need people. I don't need big stores. I need internet so I can order my stuff.
2: From Temu.
0: From online, yeah, from wherever. And if I need to talk to somebody, I'll just send them an email. Right?
2: Yeah.
0: I don't know. I think about that some. Where do I want to live next? I hate the idea of leaving Central Oregon, but this is going to sound bad, but I'm kind of done with this city. The construction, these new cameras, the lights, the e-bikes zipping around, these bike lanes that take up two lanes of traffic. I don't know.
2: Revolt.
0: I'll just give it up to you guys. You guys can have it.
2: Revolt.
0: You guys have taken it over. You can have it. I'll go find something. It's hard, though, because there's so much stuff I love about Central Oregon.
2: Indeed.
0: I mean, I've been here since 1989.
2: You've been here since 89. I've been here since 04. Yeah, there's a lot to love.
0: So I got mixed feelings about it. My wife wants to leave the country.
2: What?
0: Yeah. There's no way I'd leave the country. I'm too much of a patriot. And even when people say, well, it's so bad now. It's like, well, first of all, our worst is
2: better than most
0: countries' best. It yep. really is.
2: Yeah.
0: At the end of the day. The world is finding that out through the soccer people right now. You know, you see these videos of the people here to play soccer, and they're like, oh my gosh, this country is amazing. Well, it is. I mean, we got our problems. Everybody's got their problems.
2: I remember a few years back, a Middle Eastern country, which I won't name.
0: Why? You're afraid you're going to offend them or something?
2: No, just, but they lost. And when they went back to their country, half the team was eliminated. And when I mean eliminated, I mean eliminated.
0: They killed him?
2: Yes.
0: Why'd they kill him? Because they lost?
2: You didn't represent the country.
0: Okay, hold on. I need to know what country this was.
2: It's one of the two eyes. I don't remember.
0: It was either Iran or Iraq?
2: Yeah, it was one or the other.
0: What year was it?
2: I want to say this was in the last 10 years, maybe.
0: Okay, so that'd probably be Iran.
2: Yeah.
0: Are you sure about this story?
2: I remember hearing about it.
0: Well, that was fun. Gonna wake you up and make you feel good. It's the Dave Clemens Experience, and that was the Clemens Report for Friday, June 26, 2026. 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
7: All right, I don't believe this. They say there's some artists that have no bad songs. We'll see. I'll tell you who they say has no bad songs coming up with the next break. Partly sunny, showers today with a high of 68, showers tonight with a low of 43, showers and cooler and a high of 60 tomorrow for Saturday, 55 in Madras, 52 in Redmond, it's 53 in Bend. Weather at mycentraloregon.com.

0: Blind melon and no rain. Liars.
1: Yes.
0: That's fake news. A little bit of rain this morning. Rain last night. I had the window open. I could hear the rain.
1: Right.
0: It's kind of nice.
1: Sun's out. It smelled good this morning. It smelled clean and fresh.
0: Yeah, I like that. I like that. Kind of cleans things up a little bit.
1: Yeah. Cuts partly, down on the dust, too.
0: Partly sunny today with a high of 69. Chance of rain showers. That's what they say. Now, was it Monday? Are they still saying that's going to be like under 60 for the high?
1: I thought it was tomorrow.
0: Tomorrow, my forecast is partly sunny with a high of 60.
1: And I have sunny and a high of 70 for Monday. So okay. Back in the 70s after
0: okay.
1: Chilly.
0: I thought there was some point you said we were going to be around like 56 degrees or something.
1: My phone said that like early in the week. Right. Like going, it's crazy.
0: Your phone's a liar.
1: But I did see somewhere that up in the upper mountains above 6,000 feet.
0: In the upper mountains?
1: Snow.
0: Well, 6,000 feet is pretty high up.
1: Yeah.
0: I mean, to be fair. Did you come up with a song from your favorite band that's their worst song?
1: One that I don't like? Yes.
0: Yeah, okay. What'd you come up with?
1: Lights by Journey. I don't like that song.
0: Oh, yeah,
1: I never have.
0: Let's see. How did I word that question? The question is, yeah, worst song from your favorite artist. I'd probably go, well, my favorite artist is probably The Police or Elvis. Or Kiss. Ugh. Okay, I got one for each of those. Kiss is going to be Shandy. I don't know why they recorded that song, but Paul Stanley, what's wrong with you, dude?
1: Okay.
0: So I don't like Shandy. For The Police, it's going to be Mother, which is Andy Summers' song.
1: You told me about that one.
0: And then another one I thought of, they're not my favorite band, though, but I like Duran Duran a lot.
1: Mm-hmm.
0: But that Ordinary World... I hate that song. I don't like that. All the other stuff's pretty good.
1: Huh, okay.
0: You know? What was the other one I mentioned? Oh, Elvis. Elvis has got some dogs. But the guy recorded like 300-something songs.
1: Yeah.
0: And I have them all. And there's a few that's not very good. Just because they're boring. I don't know. And I'm pretty easy to please when it comes to Elvis singing.
1: Yeah.
0: I mean, I even like his song Hot Dog. You ever heard that song? Hot Dog. Hot Dog. I swear, there's a Hot Dog song.
1: Is that how you got hooked on him?
0: On Hot Dogs or Elvis?
1: Yeah, it's true. Both.
0: 7:53 now on the West Coast.
1: 53 in Bend.
0: And up next, we're going to check in with Bill Baker, find out what's trending this morning. 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
10: Good morning. Some big price hikes are coming fast for some popular consumer electronics, and AI is to blame. Apple this week announcing that it'll be raising the prices of MacBooks and iPads by hundreds of dollars in some cases. Microsoft says the prices of Xbox video game consoles are heading up by as much as $150 starting August 1st. AI and cybersecurity expert Scott Spiro says all this due to the growing demand for memory by companies building AI data centers.
11: It's the same memory that goes into your laptop. That same memory is the same thing that goes into data centers. And so everybody is racing to build these data centers, and that's what's eating up all of the world's chips by the truckload.
10: Meanwhile, Google and the TSA are teaming up to allow passengers to get screened for their flights without having to carry a physical ID. It's called Touchless ID. It's already offered via TSA PreCheck on certain airlines. We have a mix of sun and clouds, a passing shower today, highs topping out in the mid-70s. I'm Bill Baker. 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

0: From the album Outlanders DM Moore, that's The Police on Rock and Roll's Greatest Hits, 105.7 KQAK. Three guys from England. Actually, it's not three guys from England, is it? Stuart Copeland's American.
1: Right.
0: Andy Summers, I think he's English.
1: Mm-hmm.
0: And then, of course, Sting's English.
1: Right.
0: 9 minutes after 8 o'clock on the West Coast.
1: 55 degrees in Bend.
0: 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Do people ever take RVs to, like, Hawaii?
1: How?
0: Well, you put them on a boat like you do your car. You see cars with other plates there.
1: I've never heard of anybody doing it.
0: I just wonder.
1: Yeah. Like,
0: if you're in Hawaii, do you see a bunch of RVs driving around?
1: I don't know. I've never been to Hawaii.
0: You've never been to Hawaii?
1: No.
0: Oh, dude, you got to go.
1: Never been there.
0: Just go do real Hawaii, though.
1: Yeah.
0: Right? I mean, Waikiki is just another big city, right? Mm-hmm. Honolulu.
1: Right.
0: All that. Even though I would like to see, I didn't do it when I went. I'd kind of like to see the Pearl Harbor thing.
1: I would like to see that.
0: Yeah, because as we get older, for some reason,
1: stuff like that hits.
0: Yeah, we start to really get into that World War II stuff.
1: Yeah.
0: Right?
1: Mm-hmm.
0: Here's something I just learned. Random fact, if you will.
1: Okay.
0: So Pakistan, at one point was part of India.
1: Okay.
0: Did you know that?
1: No.
0: Yeah, if you look at a map, I guess I didn't really know where India was. I mean, I knew where India was, but I didn't realize, like, some of those Middle Eastern countries are on the other side of it. I don't know.
1: Huh. That's wild.
0: Yeah, you got to look at a map today of India. Yeah. Learned a little bit about Burma and Pakistan and all that stuff. I was reading about it last night. I was like, oh, bunch of stuff I didn't know. What a moron. Free Food Friday.
1: Amen.
0: 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This week, we're giving away a $50 gift card for Madeline's Grill, and our winner is Michelle Connolly. So, Michelle Connolly, congratulations.
1: Yes.
0: I'll make sure you get your gift card.
1: Enjoy.
0: 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You could be the next winner of Free Food Friday. 67% of Americans between the ages of 5 and 9 are now playing video games 1 or more hours per week. You said you never play, and Lisa called you out on it.
1: I didn't consider it a video game because it's on my phone, but I guess it is.
0: Yeah, so how much do you think you're playing that game?
1: Probably maybe an hour a week.
0: An hour a week?
1: Maybe.
0: So you're only playing like 10 minutes at a time?
1: Mm-hmm.
0: You just don't play that much?
1: Mm-mm. It's usually when I'm in my office.
0: All depends on how busy I am, but I play between 2 and probably 12 hours a week. 12 hours a week, dude.
1: That's a lot.
0: That's because on the weekend, Mom and I sometimes will play anywhere from 5 to 10 hours.
1: 10 hours?
0: Yeah, we played 10 hours pretty easy.
1: Any breaks in?
0: That's a nice day. Lately, we've been doing some breaks because Mom gets tired. We used to not do breaks.
1: Mm-hmm.
0: Man, we used to play all night sometimes.
1: That's crazy.
0: Back in the day.
1: That's crazy.
0: So stupid. But it's time with my mom. I love it. You know, the microphone's on. And, hey, Mom, how you doing? I can hear the dog in the background. How's the dog doing? My brother will come over to visit her. Mom, why are you talking to him? You're playing a game with me right now. Kick him out. He's ugly. Spend some time with your handsome son. So it's just cool. It's just really awesome. And I think it's good for Mom's brain.
1: Yeah, yeah. And the fact that you two bond over that's great.
0: Yeah, super cool. Even though she's mad at me. Remember, she got mad at me a couple weeks ago.
1: You
0: didn't talk to me for 3 days. That's never happened in my entire life.
1: Yeah, but you snapped on her.
0: Yeah, so what? You on my mom's side now?
1: I'm not on anybody's side.
0: 8:12.
1: I'm just glad that you two got everything worked out.
0: 56 degrees in Bend. Mm-hmm. Up next, we'll take a look at Central Oregon weather. We got more of Rock and Roll's Greatest Hits coming up.
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0: showers, cooler at 60 tomorrow. Right now, it's 56 in Bend. We got to stop making jokes right before the weather because I can't understand half the stuff you say.
1: Because I'm laughing.
0: Partly sunny with a high of 69 and a chance of rain showers today. Here's the real prince, not you. Prince of... I don't know. I'm better with you. Glad you're here with us this morning, Jimbo. You too, Carl, the one-eyed producer, pushing the buttons for us this morning. On Rock and Roll's Greatest Hits, 105.7 KQAK. It's 8:16.

0: Ah, Prince, When Doves Cry. Rock and Roll's Greatest Hits, 105.7 KQAK. Good morning. This is the Dave Clemens Experience. I'm Dave Clemens. Jimbo's here, and so is Carl, the one-eyed producer, pushing the buttons for us this morning. And coming up, we've got a look at what's trending. Bill Baker has that for us. We have today's random facts coming up as well. Looking for partly sunny skies today with a high of 69. And we're about to spin the wheel of birthdays. Before we do, though, Nacho Grandma's Bingo this Sunday at Silver Moon Brewing Company from 10 to noon supports the Ben Lapine Education Foundation's work to provide opportunities and resources that help students thrive. There's ticket information when you search for Nacho Grandma's Bingo online. Let's go ahead and spin the wheel of birthdays. Spin the wheel of birthdays each day at about this time. If it lands on your birthday, you could win an 8-inch Bundt cake from Nothing Bundt Cakes. 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And we've landed on December 12th. So if you're born on 12-12, give me a call. Be the first caller. 541-318-KQAK. That's 318-5725. If you were born on December 12th.
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3: Good morning. Governor Kochak's economic advisors are recommending the state cut taxes and allocate a quarter of a billion state dollars for economic development every 2 years. Oregon currently second to last in the nation when it comes to adding jobs. The governor created the Prosperity Council last year. Oregon's top collegiate innovators are gathering today at OSU Cascades in Bend. 20 student teams from across the state will pitch their innovative ventures. We have a link with more info at mycentraloregon.com. Google and the TSA are teaming up to allow passengers to get screened for their flights without having to carry a physical ID. It's called Touchless ID. It's already offered via TSA pre-check on certain airlines. We have a mix of sun and clouds with a passing shower today. Our highs topping out in the mid-70s. Overnight lows will be in the mid-40s. Much cooler tomorrow. Our daytime highs only in the upper 50s. As we warm back up Sunday to the mid to upper 60s, you can check out the latest news, weather, road conditions at MyCentralOregon.com. 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
4: All right. Thanks, Bill. Well, let's go ahead and get over to random facts.
5: This is where we all get a little bit smarter.
4: Alexander Hamilton misspelled the word Pennsylvania on the Constitution.
5: What?
4: I guess he forgot one of the N's in pen in the beginning.
5: My gosh.
4: It just seems like one of the other guys, like four guys wrote that, the Constitution. It was Hamilton, Madison. I don't remember the other two. But it seems like one of those guys would say, hey, Alex, spell Pennsylvania wrong, you moron. You know what I mean?
5: Right.
4: Elvis's best-selling album ever was Elvis's Christmas album. It's also the best-selling Christmas album overall. Sold more than 10 million copies.
5: I have my copy.
4: Didn't sound like very many to me, 10 million.
5: No, not by today's standards.
4: In 1900, only 10% of the world had access to telephones. The population was 1.6 billion at that time. For the whole world.
5: Ooh.
4: Now we got 8 billion?
5: Yeah.
4: Is that wild? 1900? What have you guys been doing with your time?
5: I think I know.
4: Only 5% of homes had electricity. That's why they were making people and nothing else to do. Can't play video games. Right?
5: Yes. Plus it got very cold.
4: Yeah, right? You had to stay warm somehow. Have yourself a little holiday. Here's Madonna. 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
5: 56 degrees in Bend.
4: Got that final Clemens report coming up in just a few minutes.

0: Not Maroon 5, Madonna before that. Diving into the M's this morning. Speaking of M's, M&M's. Gonna make, although they don't use artificial dyes on their new M&M's, so there won't be a blue or a brown, I think it is.
1: Right, because they actually need blue to make brown.
0: Is that the deal?
1: Yeah.
0: So they're looking for a good, safe blue thing, right?
1: Yeah.
0: What do you do?
1: That's true.
0: I would, trying to think. You grind up some Smurfs.
1: Oh, jeez.
0: Hey, remember when you're little and you think that your blood is blue?
1: Oh, they tell you it's not red? Yeah.
0: Yeah, your blood's blue until it's exposed to oxygen, then it's red. Right. That's not true.
1: Right.
0: It's red.
1: Right.
0: Because I was thinking we could just use the blood of our enemies.
1: I wouldn't need them.
0: M&M's. Would you buy them?
1: No.
0: Okay. Never mind.
1: No.
0: It's just an idea, dude.
1: I'm trying to think of what is like a powder blue color. I can't think of anything.
0: Right?
1: Or even a deep blue.
0: There's only one food that is naturally blue.
1: What is it?
0: A blueberry.
1: Oh, okay. That seems a little darker. The skin seems a little darker than
0: might
1: I
0: be
1: think.
0: Too dark.
1: Yeah, than they want for
0: the And food. Actually, the random fact that I saw on that, it said bilberry. And I was thinking, well, maybe this came from England and they call blueberries bilberries. I don't know. What's a bilberry? Is that the same as a blueberry? Because I'm pretty sure blueberries are blue. They look blue to me.
1: Yeah. Darker blue.
0: But
1: yeah.
0: Supposedly no other blue foods.
1: Huh.
0: Let me Google that. Blue foods. What are we supposed to be doing here? Oh, the Clemens Report is supposed to be happening
1: right,
0: here.
1: Right.
0: Oh, there's blue cheeses.
1: Yeah, I don't think so. M&M that tastes like blue cheese.
0: Blue corn. That's kind of blue.
1: Ooh.
0: Might be able to do something with that.
1: Ooh.
0: Yeah, it says here you got blueberries, blue corn, blue potatoes, dark Concord grapes are kind of blue. You got your blue cheeses. Blue squid ink pasta? I don't want to know what that is.
1: It's very, very dark.
0: Blue crab.
1: You know, those are rare, actually.
0: Oh, they are?
1: Yeah. Blue crab, blue lobster?
0: I think you're talking blue lobsters.
1: Blue crab's
0: like a whole species.
1: Okay, I was thinking blue lobster, sorry.
0: Red cabbage is kind of blue.
1: What?
0: But it says here that those blue foods, the red cabbage and the blueberries, comes from something that's actually more of a deep purple.
1: Yeah.
0: Boy, that was an exciting little trip we took down. Let's go ahead and do the Clemens Report. For Friday, June 26, 2026, final version of the Clemens Report. Mattress actress Remy LaCroix turns 38 today. You may remember her from heartwarming portrayals in movies like The Booty Pageant. And Don't Tell Daddy. Nope, can't say that. What in the world? So Carly Simon turned 83 yesterday. She's so vain, she probably thinks this joke is about her.
1: Wow.
0: Don't she? Ariana Grande turns 33 today. Gretchen Wilson's 53. You got Chris O'Donnell, Nick Offerman, and Sean Hayes all turned 56 today. Patti Smyth is 69. She sang The Warrior.
1: Mm-hmm.
0: And then Chris Isaac is our golden oldie today. Whoever thought? I thought he was like my age. I was at a party that he was at. Or at least they said he was at. He's like, Chris Isaac's in the other room. And everybody ran in there. And I'm like, well, I'm not going in there. All these ladies throwing themselves on this guy. He's 70 today. In honor of Spider-Man, Brand New Day, that's the new movie coming out, end of July, Little Caesars is selling a Webberoni pizza. Yes, count me in. Florida's Alligator Alcatraz is permanently closing.
1: Whoa.
0: Which is too bad. That's where we were going to send the people that vandalized the Lincoln Memorial reflecting pool. So there's a new study that notes that human brains were never designed to handle this much bad news. We're supposed to be fixated on clear and present dangers, not doom scrolling or cable news or any of that crap.
1: Yeah.
0: A shopping center in Russia announced plans to open the world's first indoor fishing pond this year It's going to be like that kid's game with the rotating plastic pond that has the fish that open their mouths while you try to get that string on a tiny fishing pole in the right place to pull them out. But even better. I love that game. I think it was just called Let's Go Fishing.
1: I think that's what it's called.
0: Yeah.
1: Yeah.
0: The U.S. is dealing with an infestation of flesh-eating maggots. And just like that, President Trump has a new name for Democrats. Ooh, in other news, mutant sewer rats are spreading through major U.S. cities. And just like that, President Trump has a new name for Democrats. I can do this all day long. And that's the Clemens Report for Friday, June 26, 2026. Rock and roll's greatest hits,
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0: All right, Jimbo's got the weather, and coming up just around the corner, artists with no bad songs, according to the internet.
1: Partly sunny today, a few showers off and on, high today of 69. Cloudy with showers and 43 tonight, and then showers and much cooler tomorrow. High tomorrow of only 60, but back to sunny and 63 on Sunday. Find weather and more at MyCentralOregon.com.

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1: All right, this is the Dave Clemens Experience. I'm Dave Clemens. 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
2: Hello and good morning.
1: And so is Carl, the one-eyed producer. And I saw this thing online. According to an online poll, artists with no bad songs include Queen, The Beatles, Led Zeppelin, Elton John, and Johnny Cash. I don't know if I agree with that. I mean, Queen's got some cheese, but maybe not any bad. I can't think of a bad song from Queen. Do you know the song Don't Try Suicide?
2: Never heard it.
1: It's on the album The Game, like one of my favorite albums. It's pretty cheesy, but it's still good. Beatles have some songs that are a little rough. They do some weird stuff sometimes, the Beatles. So I don't know if you could say they have no bad songs. We played one of your favorite band's bad songs.
2: Journey.
1: You don't like Lights.
2: Just doesn't resonate with me.
1: See, and that's a solid answer there too, because not only is it from your favorite band, it is a pretty popular song. You know? So we asked online, worst song from your favorite artist? And we're talking about that online right now. Find me on Facebook and Instagram.
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5: Good morning. Some big price hikes are coming fast for some popular consumer electronics, and AI is to blame. Apple this week announcing that it'll be raising the prices of MacBooks and iPads by hundreds of dollars in some cases. Microsoft says the prices of Xbox video game consoles are heading up by as much as $150 starting August 1st. AI and cybersecurity expert Scott Spiro says all this due to the growing demand for memory by companies building AI data centers.
6: It's the same memory that goes into your laptop. That same memory is the same thing that goes into data centers. And so everybody is racing to build these data centers, and that's what's eating up all of the world's chips by the truckload.
5: Meanwhile, Google and the TSA are teaming up to allow passengers to get screened for their flights without having to carry a physical ID. It's called Touchless ID. It's already offered via TSA PreCheck on certain airlines. We have a mix of sun and clouds, a passing shower today, highs topping out in the mid-70s. I'm Bill Baker. 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

0: John Lennon on Rock and Roll's Greatest Hits, 105.7 KQAK. Good morning. It's the Dave Clemens Experience. I'm Dave Clemens. Jimbo's here.
1: Hello and good morning.
0: Carl, the one-eyed producer, here as well. 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
1: Something to think about next as we start heading into next week and getting closer to the 4th of July. They're going to start limiting access to Pilot Butte as they get ready for the big celebration next week.
0: Oh, yeah. Yeah.
1: Now, you'll be able to use the far parking lot and the trail, but you won't.
0: I was going to say, you can still walk up it, but you can't drive up it from Greenwood.
1: Right.
0: Right? That's the deal.
1: Right. But, yeah, they're going to get ready for that big celebration next week.
0: Woohoo! Time to burn down the Butte, ladies and gentlemen.
1: Every year.
0: All right. 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
1: KQAK.
0: And Jimbo has the weather next.
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1: Partly sunny today, showers off and on with a high of 69. Cloudy with showers tonight, a low of 43. Showers cooler and 60 tomorrow. 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

0: Yeah, Kenny Loggins with Danger Zone, Rock and Roll's Greatest Hits, 105.7 KQAK. Good morning, and welcome to the Dave Clemens Experience. I'm Dave Clemens. Jimbo's here.
1: Hello, and good morning.
0: So is Carl, the one-eyed producer. Let's go over today's questions. We ask three questions online every morning. Well, every weekday morning. Find me, Dave Clemens, on Facebook and Instagram. Become one of my close personal friends, or just follow me. Whatever you want to do, weirdo. Here's today's questions. Jimbo's going to answer these. Number one, worst song from your favorite artist?
1: Not a fan of the song Lights by Journey.
0: And you love Journey.
1: Yes.
0: But that song just...
1: it just doesn't hit with me.
0: It's About My City by the Bay.
1: Yeah.
0: Number two, how much time do you spend playing video games each week?
1: Now that my wife ratted on me...
0: or maybe, yeah, because originally you said
1: well,
0: zero.
1: I wouldn't say ratted, but made me aware. Maybe an hour or two.
0: Right.
1: I got a game on my phone that I... every now and then when I'm bored.
0: What game is it?
1: Oh, it's a stupid casino game.
0: Oh, it is?
1: Yeah.
0: Is it like blackjack or you can tell me what game it is?
1: I have a Deuces Wild.
0: Oh, I don't know what that
1: I have that where the twos are wild.
0: Okay.
1: Yeah.
0: And then finally, do you have a favorite Christmas album?
1: Elvis All the Way.
0: Right. Yeah. Elvis's Christmas album is pretty good.
1: Yeah.
0: Best selling Christmas album of all time. 10 million copies sold.
1: Oh, wow.
0: Which 10 million doesn't sound like very many.
1: No.
0: Because we have 350 million people here, right?
1: Right.
0: Or so.
1: Something like that.
0: Yeah, yeah, yeah. And then supposedly, aren't we like 75% Christian?
1: I don't know what the number is.
0: Well, I'm just thinking. You should probably have Elvis's Christmas album.
1: Yeah.
0: I've got more of Rock and Roll's Greatest Hits coming up, 105.7.
1: KQAK.
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2: 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The governor created the Prosperity Council last year. Oregon's top collegiate innovators are gathering today at OSU Cascades in Bend. 20 student teams from across the state will pitch their innovative ventures. We have a link with more info at mycentraloregon.com. 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It's called Touchless ID. It's already offered via TSA pre-check on certain airlines. We have a mix of sun and clouds with a passing shower today. Our highs topping out in the mid-70s. Overnight lows will be in the mid-40s. Much cooler tomorrow. Our daytime highs only in the upper 50s. As we warm back up Sunday to the mid to upper 60s, you can check out the latest news, weather, road conditions at MyCentralOregon.com. 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
1: All right, so yesterday was Leon. Do you know what that is?
3: No.
1: Halfway through the year. So you're exactly the halfway point to Christmas, basically, from the last Christmas.
3: Gotcha.
1: Which is called Noel. So Noel backwards is Leon.
3: There you go.
1: So yesterday was Leon. So now we got two reasons to play this. And if you're calling, just go straight to Carl's line, because Carl's the one who's actually pushing the button. Oh, no, Carl, don't do that, Carl. I'm telling Carl not to. You tell him not to do it, too. Don't.
3: Don't.
1: No, no.
3: Don't do it.

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0: Good morning. It's Dave Clemens, and in studio with me right now, I have my friend Lynn from the Humane Society of Central Oregon with the Pet of the Week. Before we get rolling, though, let's talk about you guys have a lot of pets at the shelter right now.
1: We do. And to just kind of give you an idea of the impact that the community has on the Humane Society, in the last 10 days, we have received 89 animals from Central Oregon. So, and we're booked out 3 weeks for people wanting to turn in their animal to us and to help it find a home. And so 89 animals on a shelter with a finite amount of kennels is definitely a burden on the staff and our foster homes. Thank goodness for our foster homes who have been able to kind of take in all of these animals to ensure that they're getting the care that they need. But to give a little incentive for the community, for those who are thinking of adding a dog to their family, we are continuing our Summer of Love adoption promotion. It was half off all dogs, the adoption fee. Right now, we have made it even more fun, and you get to name your price. That could be $0 if that's what works for your budget. We also, you can adopt a dog for the standard fee, or you can even donate more than our normal adoption fee, and that will help go to help another animal. But right now we've got amazing dogs, from puppies to middle-aged dogs to even seniors, that all need a loving home. So come on down and see who you might fall in love with. And I'm going to give you a little bit of a teaser. I want to introduce Big Bertha. Big Bertha is one of a litter of puppies who has just stolen my heart. They are super social, very sweet. They love everyone that comes up to them. They're confident. I think they're going to be a wonderful Central Oregon dog, going to be a good, probably lab-sized dog is kind of our best guesstimate. This one, Big Bertha, is a little bit fluffy, so let's expect maybe a medium-coated dog, but oh my gosh, I guarantee you they're going to just snuggle up, be your shadow, and absolutely be a lifelong best friend. So come on down, meet Big Bertha. And remember, if you fall in love with any of our dogs, you get to name your price.
0: Okay. Lynn, thanks for coming in. HSCO.org. And also you'll find the Humane Society of Central Oregon on Facebook and Instagram. Have a good weekend.
1: All right. 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

0: 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Good morning, Dave Clemens here along with Jimbo.
1: Hello and good morning.
0: And Carl, the one-eyed producer. Looking for a high to about 69. Chance of rain showers over the next few days, actually. Just a chance.
1: Yeah, we have outdoor weddings.
0: We both have outdoor weddings. So that'll be awesome. So our Monday report should be interesting. On Monday, the tallest cliff on Earth. Also the best and worst Steven Spielberg movies. The best city to celebrate the 4th of July in. They just did a big thing on that.
1: Mm.
0: Also, we'll have Cheryl Chickie here, the executive director in our of In Our Backyard. They're all about preventing human trafficking.
1: Right.
0: So we'll talk to Cheryl. Plus, we've got, Moment of Inspiration, Random Facts, Clemens Report, those weekend reports, all that. Monday morning on the Dave Clemens Experience. I don't have anything else to say. Do you have anything
1: else
0: to say?
1: It's time to get out of here.
0: I was hoping you'd say a joke or something. Got any good dad jokes?
1: No.
0: All right, Jimbo, do your thing.
1: See you later. Bye.
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4: 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Oregon currently second to last in the nation when it comes to adding jobs. The governor created the Prosperity Council last year. 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We have a link with more info at mycentraloregon.com. 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It's called Touchless ID. It's already offered via TSA pre-check on certain airlines. We have a mix of sun and clouds with a passing shower today. Our highs topping out in the mid-70s. Overnight lows will be in the mid-40s. Much cooler tomorrow. Our daytime highs only in the upper 50s. As we warm back up Sunday to the mid to upper 60s, you can check out the latest news, weather, road conditions at MyCentralOregon.com. 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

0: Flambers on Rock and Roll's Greatest Hits 105.7 KQAK. It is Friday, the 26th of June. Good morning. I'm here. I'm going to be hanging with you till about 3 o'clock. I want to let you know about a few things going on around the area this weekend if you want to get out and do something. Also, if you want to catch a movie, I'll tell you which ones are going to be in theaters. And also, I have more of Rock and Roll's Greatest Hits coming up, so keep it here. 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
0: Central Oregon weather. We're going to have sunshine today for the first part of the day. Clouds and possibly some light showers in the afternoon. High of 70, 46 in the evening. And tomorrow it's going to be cloudy with some light showers and a high of 59 degrees. 40 in the evening. And on Sunday it's going to be sunny. 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

0: Whiskey Whispers, Rock and Roll's Greatest Hits, 105.7 KQAK. The weekend is here. What do you got planned? I don't have very many activities planned. I know I definitely want to get outside and catch some sunshine, if there is any. And also maybe do some chores around the house and possibly work on that never-ending project that is my truck. We'll see. And if you are trying to get out and do something, in the next hour, I'll give you details on a couple happenings going on around the area. Keep it here. It's 105.7 KQAK.
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10: Central Oregon weather.
0: We're going to have some sunshine today. Clouds in the sky in the afternoon with possibly some showers. A high of 70, 46 at night, and tomorrow it's going to be mostly cloudy with a high of 59, 40 at night. And on Sunday, we're going to have sunshine with a few clouds and a high of 66. I'm Sergio. For more news and weather, go to MyCentralOregon.com and make it your homepage today.

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0: 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I'm Rock and Roll's Greatest Hits, 105.7 KQAK. 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
6: Central Oregon weather.
5: It's going to be sunny for the first part of the day. Clouds and light showers in the afternoon. High of 70 degrees and 46 at night. Tomorrow, clouds with a little bit of rain and a high of 59. 40 at night. And on Sunday, it's going to be sunny with some clouds and a high of 66. I'm Sergio. For more news and weather, go to MyCentralOregon.com today.

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0: If You Leave on Rock and Roll's Greatest Hits, 105.7 KQAK. And I've been kind of listening to my own CDs as of late. And I sit around at home and then I put a CD in and listen to it like a record. Like vinyl is what I meant. And apparently some of these kids don't even know what CDs are. Which is crazy because I've had some of my CDs since I've been in middle school. And they're not in the best shape, but some of them still play. But physical media is very much a thing. And it's withering down to the novelty thing. So, yeah, if you have CDs, value them, play them, and break them out. Let these kids know what was what. Because, yeah. I do have all my music on my phone or a streaming service on a playlist. But you don't got the real CDs. Let's get back to more of Rock and Roll's Greatest Hits. 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
2: Central Oregon weather.
3: It's going to be sunny for the first part of the day. Clouds and light showers in the afternoon. A high of 70 degrees and 46 at night. Tomorrow, it's going to be cloudy with some light showers and a high of 59. 40 in the evening, and on Sunday, we're going to have sunshine, a few clouds, and a high of 66. I'm Sergio. For more news and weather, go to mycentraloregon.com today.

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0: Michael Jackson on Rock and Roll's Greatest Hits, 105.7 KQAK. And if you want to catch a movie this weekend, I recommend you reserve your seat ahead of time. And if you're wondering what's playing, A Nightmare on Elm Street 2 is going to be playing tonight only. Supergirl is in theaters, as well as Bleach, Thousand Year Blood War. Lucky Strike is in theaters, as well as Supergirl. And Jackass, Best and Last. Girls Like Girls is playing, as well as Leviticus, The Death of Robin Hood, and Toy Story 5. Disclosure Day is in theaters, and also Masters of the Universe, Scary Movie, Backrooms, Obsession, and Star Wars, The Mandalorian, and Grogu. So those are your options if you want to catch a movie this weekend, and reserve your seat ahead of time. It'll make it way easier.
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4: It's going to be cooling down to 46 degrees tonight. Tomorrow we are going to have some clouds, light showers, and a high of 59. 40 in the evening, and on Sunday it's going to be sunny with some clouds and a high

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0: Shannon, Rock and Roll's Greatest Hits, 105.7 KQAK. And this is my final week as a 38-year-old man. I'll be 39 and then eventually 40 because that's how calendars work. And I just want to make it very much known that 40 is not the new 30. You're still 40. So don't go running around trying to hang out with younger people and do young people things. Stick to what people around your age range are doing. And yes, sometimes marital status and whatever affects those things, but you're not young, all right? Your knees don't perform the way they used to, and you never want to be that old guy at the bar. So enjoy what you can, and remember, 40 is not the new 30. In the meantime, I'm going to be sticking around being 38 years old for another week and playing more Rock and Roll's Greatest Hits. It's 105.7 KQAK.
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10: Central Oregon weather.
0: It's going to be cooling down to 46 degrees tonight. Tomorrow, it's going to be cloudy, some light showers, and a high of 59. 40 in the evening, and on Sunday, sunshine with some clouds and a high of 66. 42 in the evening, on Monday, more of the same with a high of 65. I'm Sergio. For more news and weather, go to mycentraloregon.com and make it your homepage today.

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0: Naked Eyes on Rock and Roll's Greatest Hits, 105.7 KQAK. And if you're in Redmond and looking for something to do tonight, make your way over to General Duffy's off of Glacier Avenue. It's karaoke night tonight. And this is free. 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That's General Duffy's off Glacier Avenue at 9 o'clock for karaoke. And if you're looking for more activities, go to MyEssentialOregon.com.
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4: Central Oregon weather.
0: It's going to be cooling down to 45 degrees tonight. Tomorrow, we're going to have clouds, light showers in the afternoon. A high of 59 and 41 at night. Sunday, it's going to be sunny with some clouds and a high of 66, 42 in the evening. And on Monday, more of the same. I'm Sergio. 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

0: 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And I know that we all have our own weird, I guess you could say, flaws. And I think now with social media, everybody has some sort of condition. And who diagnosed it? TikTok. So, yeah. I mean, maybe you do or do not have some sort of condition, but I'm sure TikTok or whatever online test you took isn't a proper diagnosis. But hey, it is what it is. If you having lack of accountability is because you're overstimulated, then hey, it is what it is. I have a doctor appointment later on with Dr. Pepper. So let's get back to more Rock and Roll's Greatest Hits. 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
5: Central Oregon weather.
0: It's going to be cooling down to 45 degrees tonight. Tomorrow, we're going to have clouds, light showers, and a high of 59. 41 in the evening, and on Sunday, it's going to be sunny with some clouds and a high of 66. 42 at night, and on Monday, more of the same with a high of 68 degrees. I'm Sergio. 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
1: 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Central Oregon weather. It's going to be cooling down to 45 degrees tonight. Tomorrow, clouds with some light showers and a high of 59. 41 in the evening, and on Sunday, it's going to be sunny with some clouds and a high of 66 degrees. 42 at night. And on Monday, more sunshine and clouds. I'm Sergio. 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

0: 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I believe that is my time with you. I'll be back tomorrow playing more of Rock and Roll's Greatest Hits from 10 to 3. 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
2: Central Oregon weather.
3: It's going to be cooling down to 45 degrees tonight. Tomorrow, we're going to have clouds and light showers in the afternoon. High of 59 degrees, 41 at night. And on Sunday, it's going to be sunny with some clouds and high of 66, 42 in the evening. And I'm Sergio. 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

It's 3 o'clock. Hello, Central Oregon. It's a Friday afternoon. It's Jimbo. Are you ready? Because here comes more of Rock and Roll's Greatest Hits on Central Oregon's favorite radio station.

0: Rock and Roll's Greatest Hits, 105.7 KQAK Queen and Killer Queen. And the Doobie Brothers got it going for us this afternoon. It's 3:07 with Jimbo. It's a Friday. We're getting ready to head into the last weekend of the month of June. That's what seems like it's lasted forever. I don't know why, but it just seems like it's just lasted forever. To me, anyways. We've got weather coming up in a little bit. Musically, coming up next, the Bee Gees and Blondie on Rock and Roll's Greatest Hits, 105.7 KQAK.
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0: Rock and roll's greatest hits, 105.7 KQAK. Belinda Carlisle from the Go-Go's and Heaven is a Place on Earth. It's 3:22 with Jimbo, and the U.S. World Cup is going on, and America's going to take on Bosnia and Herzegovina in the round of 32 next Wednesday, and that's going to be at Levi's Stadium in California. A study ranked the best World Cup host venues in the U.S. from best to worst. And let's go from number five, Levi's Stadium in Santa Clara. That's actually where the San Francisco 49ers play. It's where the U.S. is going to play next week. That ranks at number five. At number four position, Lumen Field in Seattle, where the Seahawks play. Number three, Mercedes-Benz Stadium in Atlanta, where the Atlanta Falcons play. Number two on the list is Arrowhead Stadium, where the Kansas City Chiefs play. And they say the number one field for soccer in the World Cup going on this summer is Gillette Stadium at Foxborough, where the New England Patriots play their games. I've got the B-52s, Cheap Trick, and weather for the weekend. Are we going to stay dry or not? I'll give you the 50-50 forecast coming up next on Rock and Roll's Greatest Hits, 105.7 KQAK.
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6: Central Oregon weather.
7: Partly sunny skies and a chance of rain showers today with a high near 70. Cloudy tonight and a slight chance of rain with a low of 43. And then we got a chance of showers tomorrow. Partly sunny, cooler with a high of 60. And then Sunday, mostly sunny with a high of 64. For weather anytime, including live local radar and more, go to mycentraloregon.com. 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Right now it's 71 in Bend with Chief Trick.

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0: 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Hopefully the weather holds up tomorrow and you can do a little park action tomorrow on a Saturday. It's Jumbo. It is 3:38, and don't miss the next Hot Ticket Tuesday. 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

0: 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The Backstreet Boys before that. It's Jimbo. It is a Friday afternoon, and we are about an hour and 10 minutes away from the weekend. Yeah, the final weekend of the month of June, believe it or not. I've got more Rock and Roll's Greatest Hits coming up. 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
3: 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Sunny today, a chance of showers with a high of 70, and then a chance of showers tomorrow and cooler. Partly sunny and a high of 60, then back to sunny skies at 64 on Sunday. Weather and more at MyCentralOregon.com.

0: Rock and Roll's Greatest Hits, 105.7 KQAK, ABBA and Dancing Queen. It's Jimbo, and it's 407. Getting some rain here at Midtown, and we've already got an accident. This is Highway 97 northbound at milepost 142, and basically it's in between Rocking Horse and Powers Road. So it's the south end of town. So that is northbound, an accident. So be advised of that if you're coming from South County heading into Bend. More Rock and Roll's Greatest Hits on the way with Phil Collins next on 105.7 KQAK.
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1: Rock and Roll's Greatest Hits, 105.7 KQAK. Madonna and Vogue. And Madonna just recently quoted in an interview saying, I'm not getting naked anymore because everybody's doing it. I want to do stuff that nobody's doing. She goes, so I'm going to put my clothes on and think for myself. That was her quote. Hey, it's 421 with Jimbo, and we have another accident. This is a mile south of Terramana 97. Doesn't say if it's in the way or not, but according to the map here, it's got quite the backup. And that is, again, a mile south of Terramana when you're going northbound on 97. Weather coming up, America, Whitney Houston, and more Rock and Roll's Greatest Hits on 105.7 KQAK.
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7: Central Oregon weather.
1: 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A chance of showers this afternoon, high near 70. Clouds and showers at 43 tonight, then a chance of showers tomorrow. Partly sunny and a high of 60 degrees for Saturday.

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0: Rock and Roll's Greatest Hits, 105.7 KQAK, a song written by Christine McVie and sang by her as well. And back up with, of course, Stevie Nicks. That's Fleetwood Mac and Little Lies, 437 with Jimbo. And let's take a look at your Roundabout Radio Road Report this afternoon. We have an accident, and this is a mile south of Terrebonne. And we've got traffic backed up all the way to Lone Pine now and past Cinder Butte as far as going northbound on 97. Between Redmond and Terrebonne. So that is going to be there for a little bit. Had some rain showers here in Bend. That slowed traffic down a little bit. No accidents. But if you see something out there, let us know at 541-318-KQAK. That's 318-5725. Elton John and Rocket Man next on 105.7 KQAK.
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0: Rock and roll's greatest hits, 105.7 KQAK. Bon Jovi and You Give Love a Bad Name. It's 4:50 with Jimbo, and we're ready for the Roundabout Radio ride home into the weekend here on the last Friday of June. We'll kick it off with Loverboy, because you've been working hard all week, and the weekend's almost here. One note before we do that is I want to let you know that that accident has been cleared up in Terrebonne, in between Redmond and Terrebonne. There's still residual slowing going northbound, but the accident's out of the way. We'll keep an eye on traffic for you for the ride home next on a Friday on Rock and Roll's Greatest Hits, 105.7 KQAK.
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3: 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Cloudy rain showers tonight with a low of 43. Shower, sun, 60 tomorrow. Then mostly sunny and 64 on Sunday. 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Cloudy rain showers tonight with a low of 43. Shower, sun, 60 tomorrow. Then mostly sunny and 64 on Sunday. Find weather and more all weekend long at mycentraloregon.com.